It's 12:45 on a Tuesday, and I don't really care what you say. 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

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I read some of your bitches, I'm the one you chase. You don't like me.

0: 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And I said, Mom, I already have everything. I am a rich man. I am a rich man.
1: I am a rich man.
2: I'm a care of myself.
1: I am a rich man.
2: I'm a care of myself.